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2: Survivor host Jeff Probst made a major mistake on last night's live finale by giving up the result of the fire challenge before it aired. Aubrey Bracco won the season with the $2 million prize. Chelsea Handler says Shane Gillis and Tony Hinchcliffe are racist, sexist bigots, and their jokes at the Kevin Hart roast amounted to, quote, so much disgustingness. BTS will make a special appearance at the AMAs this year. Ray Ramon

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0: You're in the middle of the throwback lunch on a 2.5 WIOG. It's Erica. Right now, I have your chance to see Post Malone and Jelly Roll together in the U.S. tour stop of your choice. 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You could be seeing Post Malone and Jelly Roll on us. It's WIOG. Good luck.
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Thanks for hanging out with me today and have a great rest of your work day. 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